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It's song number 9 to kick off the most, 9 at 8. 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

So at number five, you had Malcolm Todd. It's called Earrings. At number four, Jacinda, Sabrina Carpenter, House Tour. And now we got to give this top three songs of the countdown. Olivia Rodrigo taking that third spot with Drop Dead. It's the most 9 at 8 on B98.5.

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My name is Ian, and it is the week leading up to 4th of July, the 250th birthday of this amazing country. And just FYI, I got to give a shout out to everybody that took the week off. They're like, yeah, 4th of July is right around the corner. I'm taking a week off. Good for you. It's

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1: 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You don't say it. If you say it, I'm hitting the button and I'm ending the segment. If you say garlic aioli, like, it's something that's common. That if you, like, if you were at a baseball game and you were going to put something, you say garlic, I swear. 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
2: 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Mustard
1: is more common than garlic aioli. 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

She'll be all right. 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
3: 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What's going on with the roads?
4: Everything's good right now. No traffic incidents or congestion. 732-774-3529 if you do have a traffic tip.
3: Today's high is going to be 91, hot with some sun. That heat wave starting tonight. We're getting down to a low of 72. Tomorrow, a high of 96. Sunny, very hot and humid. It's currently 68. It feels like 71 degrees. Do you have 4th of July plans yet for 250?
4: Yeah, my mom's just having people over.
3: 87% of Americans plan to celebrate the 4th of July.
4: Yeah, that's a lot of people. That sounds like...
3: I think it's a low number. 250 is a big birthday. That number should be in the 90s.
4: Like 90% of people?
3: Yeah. That should be the floor.
4: Maybe people are working.
3: Maybe.
4: Maybe that's where that is.
3: Right now, I'll tell you, we don't have July 4th plans. We have plans on July 3rd and July 5th.
4: Nice.
3: We were like almost saving the date. We're like, oh, it's going to be a big one. And now we're getting close and it's like, yeah, we have the 3rd and 5th booked. What are we doing the 4th?
4: Maybe nothing.
3: Maybe.
4: That's probably great. Do you want to have plans 3 days in a row?
3: It's a long weekend, yeah. We could do that. Long weekend should be sunny. That's okay.
4: Okay, I'm just asking.
3: That'll play. That'll play.
4: Sometimes you may want a minute to yourself.
3: The what?
4: So sometimes you may want a minute to yourself.
3: Oh, I don't get those anymore. Those days are over. Minute to myself? Come on.
4: It's called played accordingly.
3: Yeah, right.
4: Well, yeah, I still get some minutes to myself, and I value that time.
3: If I'm either... If I get a babysitter, I'm still babysitting my babysitter.
4: Oh. Okay, well, how about, like, you split up the duties? Like, you get a minute to yourself while your wife does...
3: No, we hang out.
4: Some things.
3: We're a glue family. We're always together. So, minute to ourselves is...
4: Non-existent.
3: Yeah, there's no minute to yourself.
4: God bless. I cannot function without a minute to myself.
3: Yeah, so 87%, that's, you know, cookouts, barbecues, picnics. Those
4: yeah,
3: are still
4: yeah,
3: the,
4: all the above.
3: The top traditions. Worried about my dog with the fireworks. He doesn't do well with the loud noises.
4: You know, I had them going off the other day, and surprisingly, the dog didn't care, and I was kind of happy about it.
3: He looked. We were in bed. He looked, and I was like, it's cool. It's cool. He was like, okay.
4: And the fireworks scared a skunk the other day, and now the dog kind of smelled a little bit. It was like, oh.
3: Did he get skunked?
4: No, I think he may have just rolled around in it because he had like a waff on him.
3: I mean, it's got to be pretty close to catch that scent.
4: Yeah, but it was nothing crazy, like nothing to spray.

0: just get crop dusted, and you know, like you got to get.
1: No, he's gotten like crop dusted before.
0: You gotta get shot.
1: Yeah, no, there's times where he's not gotten shot, and then times he's just rolled into it.
0: Yeah. This was a rolled into it?
1: This was a rolled into it. So we just like kept him secluded for the last 48 hours. It was fine.
0: Just give him a bath.
1: He got the spray.
0: Give him a bath. Fix it.
1: The skunk stuff. Like, we can't really do
0: so much. He's living in the basement. He got skunked.
1: No, he's living on the first floor.
0: We like the guy. We miss him, but he got skunked.
1: They just live it. I just don't want him leaning on the furniture. Huh? That's the only thing.
0: And your furniture's skunked.
1: Yeah, I don't want that.
0: With the tomato juice?
1: No, there's a spray. I have the spray for that. For the furniture.
0: 732-774-3529. We've got celebrity juice on the way. It's the B98.5 Morning Show.
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0: Hey, it's Mateo and Lenny from the B98.5 Morning Show. We took our families to Breakwater Beach. I'll tell you what, we are planning our next trip.
1: Yeah, I actually had some friends hit me up yesterday. It was like, I've never been there before. Like, did you enjoy it? Was it actually clean? I was like, yes. It was so much fun. It was very clean, and I cannot wait to go back.
0: It's great. It's perfect for all ages. It's perfect for little kids. It's perfect for big kids. It's perfect for adults. I mean, they have food. They have drinks. They have ice cream. They have a bar.
1: They literally have everything.
0: Yeah.
1: They even have virgin drinks, which I got. I wanted to feel like I was part of the crowd.
0: Which one did you get? Was that a strawberry daiquiri? It was red.
1: Yeah, I assumed it was a daiquiri or a margarita. I just said, the red one, please. I saw it in the little swirl, like, you know, in the, frozen. That one.
0: The slushy machine.
1: Yeah, that. Please, just give me that
0: I don't
1: right
0: think
1: now.
0: A margarita is red.
1: I do red margaritas.
0: Red margaritas?
1: Yeah, strawberry margaritas.
0: That's still strawberry. Like, regular margaritas should be that lime green color.
1: Either way, whichever flavor it was, that strawberry.
0: It was good.
1: It was good, and my son took a sip, too. He really enjoyed it.
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0: It's time for your celebrity juice.
1: It's the B98.5 Morning Show with Mateo and Lenny. It's the last day of June. We have your celebrity juice. Let's take a sip.
2: Angelina Jolie has been single and is not willing to mingle.
1: She says she hasn't dated in a decade.
2: Since her divorce from Brad Pitt.
1: So that's 2016. You know, I've talked to people and they say the dating scene is just not good right now. And I don't know if it's the age of people that I'm talking to or if it's just as a whole. But not a fan of what's going on out there.
2: I think it's more of, it's not as easy to meet people. Like if you're in an environment like that, you're constantly meeting new people, that'd be cool.
1: Yeah.
2: But if you're not.
1: I mean, I think it's as a whole in 2026. Dating isn't fun. It doesn't seem like people are having a good time.
2: No, because it's too app related.
1: And well, even so, I mean, if you're just swiping around. I think that's a 10 year ago.
2: So you think no one's on the apps anymore?
1: Yeah. I think there's app burnout.
2: Yeah. That.
1: So people aren't even going on them.
2: I think that's the problem, too, that you're not, the pool is kind of low.
1: Yeah.
2: But if you're not going
1: out. That seems to be the consensus. I mean, I'm not, neither of us are dating.
2: No, but.
1: It seems like the people I've talked to are just like, it's rough out there.
2: But then how do you find somebody?
1: I don't know.
2: You got to put yourself
1: out. Luckily, I'm not in that boat.
2: Yeah, me too.
1: You know, so I can't even give advice. I don't know.
2: I have no idea either.

0: Now, John Cena, he shaved his head for another hair transplant, and he really just doesn't care who knows about it. He's doing round number two.
1: Cool. You know, I saw, what was it, an interview with Eric Andre, and he said that John Cena is one of the most talented people he's ever worked with. Just naturally, like, he's got it.
0: I just don't want to watch that movie, like, at all.
1: You don't have to. I'm just saying what he said about John Cena. It was a compliment.
0: I know. It's just, you know what? Eric Andre just always rubs me the wrong way. That I want to support nothing that he does.
1: Okay. And that's fine. You don't have to.
0: I guess, but that movie just is pushing. It's pushing. Netflix is pushing it.
1: Well, yeah. I'm sure they have a lot of money behind it. I don't think either of them comes cheap.
0: No, I don't think so either.
1: So, kudos to Netflix's marketing team doing their job.
0: Yeah, they know what they're doing.
1: Getting this movie out there.
0: And Will Ferrell is the latest underwear model for Kim Kardashian's Skims brand. He actually posed in a character as a pro golfer, Lonnie Hawkins, from his upcoming Netflix show, The Hawk.
1: Yeah, well, Will Ferrell gets into character. Will Ferrell, and that's what makes him so funny, is that he doesn't, like, he's got no shame. He's like, I'll do it.
0: It's probably a really good payday for this one, too.
1: Yeah, I mean, one of the first times we were introduced to Will Ferrell, he was running around naked.
0: What movie are you thinking?
1: Old School.
0: You know, I don't think I've ever seen that one.
1: You've never seen Old School?
0: No.
1: You know, We're Going Streaking?
0: No. I've never seen this one.
1: No?
0: No, yeah. This does not ring a bell at all. Everybody in this.
1: That is one of the original Frat Pack movies.
0: Oh, we're back on this again.
1: That's the Frat Pack. Old School. I might have to go home and watch Old School. Yeah. Yeah, that was on in my dorm, looped. And, like, you know when we just had the DVD players?
0: Yeah.
1: And it would, you'd go to the home screen, and it would just be that song over and over again? That was my old school. I have it, like...
0: still, memorized?
1: Yeah. Yeah, 732-774-3529. That's your Celebrity Juice. It's the B98.5 Morning Show.

0: It's the B98.5 Morning Show with Mateo and Lenny. Good morning.
1: Good morning.
0: So we have this heat wave on the way.
1: Yeah.
0: Not a heat wave. Well, it is on the way, but heat wave coming the next, like, rest of the week.
1: And I feel like it's even started today.
0: It's going to be really hot. Do you have a pool?
1: No, I don't. My parents do. I don't.
0: Have you hit them up yet? Have you reached out to them being like, I'm coming over, I'm going swimming?
1: No, they've asked me a bunch of times if I'm going to come over and go swimming.
0: They're anticipating it.
1: Yeah.
0: They're saying it's hot, you're probably going to come over.
1: Yeah. What'd you say?
0: They're saying it's hot, you're probably going to come over.
1: Oh, no, they're inviting me over. Why aren't you coming over?
0: Right.
1: They're asking why I'm not there.
0: What's the reason? You have a good one or you just don't want to go?
1: I don't want to go.
0: All right.
1: I don't know.
0: It's pool weather. I mean, it's like the perfect pool time.
1: Because my friend asked me this yesterday and was like, oh, aren't you going to be at your parents for the next couple of days because it's going to be hot and they have a pool?
0: Yeah.
1: And I was like, yeah, I don't know. You got to remember, I didn't get a pool until I was in high school, probably like freshman, sophomore year. So I didn't grow up like going in and out of the house, like being a little fish.
0: Yeah.
1: So to me, I didn't take advantage of it as much as I could have. And it's just, I wasn't built like that.
0: Then imagine people would start coming out of the woodwork when this weather's around and you have a pool. You know, I know I was guilty of that, like middle school me.
1: Oh, really?
0: Middle school me was so guilty of that. And we didn't really have phones, so I'd just ride my bike around, seeing who's at the pool.
1: Or knock on someone's house door. Be
0: yeah.
1: Like, hey,
0: oh, yeah. Yeah. Like, oh, you want to hang swimming? Out? Like, you know, I have my bathing suit on.
1: Are you ready to go in? Did your mom have any snacks?
0: Not only that, we would go and like sneak into like the townhouse pools.
1: Uh-huh.
0: There's any pool we could find.
1: I never actually went to the rec center pool.
0: Now that I have a pool, I'm like, okay, this is nice. But I feel like a lot of my friends had the same mentality I did. Like, we need a pool now.
1: Did you always want a pool?
0: Always wanted one.
1: Yeah, I've always wanted one as a kid, and then we got one, and then I never really used it.
0: My parents were like, absolutely not. We know you. Rightfully so.
1: Oh, like throwing a party?
0: You name it. You name a young, I don't want to say young boy, because I was like, you know, we're talking like 13-year-old me.
1: It's a teenager, yeah.
0: So, you know, young man. Yeah, you couldn't trust me in the pool. Couldn't trust me doing anything in a pool.
1: Okay.
0: It would have been the rough house in, there would have been party, you know, like, yeah. Can't do it.
1: I think I may buy a little kiddie pool for this weekend. It's like $5. It's like, I'll call it a day.
0: Sit get the outside. Hose. Get a fun sprinkler.
1: I bought new sprinklers. So like.

0: I have a little, like a sprinkler setup
1: type
0: of situation going on. So my grass doesn't turn so brown. And maybe I'll just turn those on and let him run through it.
1: Well, you get the one that goes on the ground and, you know, you have the wall of water and you jump through it.
0: I threw those out. They actually keep breaking. Every single year I have to buy a brand new one and it aggravates me.
1: Well, yeah, those are just the ones you jump over.
0: See, the classics.
1: Go back and forth, yeah.
0: Yeah. I may even buy one of those inflatable, instead of a bounce house, like the water ones.
1: Like a slip and slide?
0: No. They actually have, you know when people buy bounce houses with the slides and stuff? There's water ones.
1: That sounds messy.
0: It looks cool.
1: Get the slip and slide.
0: What do you think? There's going to be grass in there, messy?
1: Oh, yeah.
0: There's going to be grass in a slip and slide as well.
1: Yeah, but, you know, I don't know if I think that slip and slides are almost disposable. You know, a bounce house like that, you're going to want to use that more than once. You're going to use it a bunch.
0: Obviously. Yeah.
1: Have you started having people come out of the woodwork if you have a pool? Are you one of those people coming out of the woodwork looking to go swimming with this warm weather on the way?
0: I like the air conditioning sometimes in the warm weather.
1: 732-774-3529. It's the B98.5 Morning Show with Mateo and Lenny.

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1: Ocean City is taking a key step towards redeveloping the former Wonderland Pier site. The city council voted 5-2 to designate the property as an area in need of redevelopment, potentially paving the way for a hotel on the boardwalk. Now, the move allows officials to begin negotiations with the property owner and streamline future approvals nearly 2 years after the amusement park has closed.
0: Okay.
1: And you might have seen this all over. I saw this all over Instagram yesterday, but one Monmouth County town is celebrating America's 250th anniversary in a big way. Monmouth Beach, not only are they hosting a series of patriotic events, but did you see all the crosswalks that they did?
0: No.
1: They actually repainted all the crosswalks in town, red, white, and blue, and like the stars and the stripes and everything.
0: That's cool.
1: They ended up, they raised $120,000 in like the last like week or

0: show with donations that, and they're like
1: in Monmouth Beach.
0: Yeah.
1: Find that between the couch cushions of Monmouth Beach.
0: I guess so. You know what? I thought it was a good number, but when you put it in that perspective, like, it doesn't sound so... Doesn't sound so positive.
1: They're throwing that on the floor of your car for good luck.
0: Well, regardless, it looks really darn cool.
1: It does. If you'd like more info on our local lead, send us a text and we could get that to you.
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3: Traffic and weather.
1: Today's high is going to be 91, hot with some sun. Tonight, we're getting down to a low of 72. Heat wave really starts tomorrow with a high of 96. Very hot and humid. It's currently 69. It feels like 72.
0: And taking a look at the roads right now, there's no traffic incidents or congestion. 732-774-3529 if you do have a traffic tip.
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0: Today you can expect Anita thigh high, southeast medium period swell. Semi-clean and texture conditions in the morning with south-southwest winds 5 to 10 miles an hour. Semi-choppy conditions for the afternoon with the wind shifting south 10 to 15 miles an hour. High tides expect to set in at around 8:30 this morning here at the Jersey Shore, with the next low tide in at around 2:30 this afternoon. And the ocean temperature is currently 72 degrees.
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0: 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Good morning.
1: Good morning.
2: I'm really excited about this. Like, I am really, really excited. You remember the movie Forgetting Sarah Marshall?
1: Yeah.
2: So the Dracula puppet musical that Jason Segel's character puts on at the end of the movie, him, Jason Segel, and collaborators have been working on turning that into a movie. A Dracula musical movie.
1: With the puppets?
2: Yeah. Yeah, it'd be awesome. I'm pumped.
1: I can see that.
2: I am, like, I'm smiling ear to ear. I'm cheesing.
1: Are those the types of spinoffs?
2: Yeah.
1: That you would like to see?
2: I mean, that would be an original. I don't think that's a spinoff. If you go full puppet, full puppet's not a spinoff because you're not going to reference Forgetting Sarah Marshall at all.
1: No, but it's more of it derived from that.
2: Okay.
1: That would
2: 2 minutes?
1: We
2: have to write an entire script then over... That's an original.
1: It's, yeah.
2: In 2026, that's an original. But
1: it's the same people, right?
2: It's just him. He's a one-man show doing the puppets. You would have to cast it.
1: I bet the same people behind it.
2: Yeah. We'll see. I don't know. I don't know what collaborators he's working with. Forgetting Sarah Marshall came out like almost 18 years ago.

0: So, you know, I don't know if it's the same people. You think if it was the same people, you think it would be, it would have came out sooner.
1: Possibly.
0: So, and you know, yesterday I was like, this World Cup's not really exciting. Nothing's happening.
1: Oh, you mean how Germany lost yesterday?
0: I was going to say, the universe must have heard me being like, this thing's lame. And they were like, how about Paraguay beats Germany? And I was like, ooh, okay.
1: We were in the middle of mommy poopy. And then Kevin's just like, Germany lost. I said, you got to hold that thought. I can't focus on two things at one time. I was like, let's just go to the bathroom. And then I said, so what do you want to tell me about? He's like, that was really it. There's nothing more to the story besides Germany lost. Yeah. He's like, oh, I thought this was going to be more exciting.
0: So Paraguay, that was probably the first really big upset of this year.
1: Yeah. I can agree with that based on the reactions I've seen with people online.
0: Yeah, I mean, like Uruguay or Uruguay not getting through to the round of 32, but they had problems. Did you see what that country did?
1: No.
0: I guess they didn't get along so much that they ended up canceling the charter flight home and made everyone just fly home commercial separately.
1: Like the team?
0: Yeah. Yeah.
1: Oh, they were that mad at?
0: And I don't know if it was each other, if it was the coach and the team, but it was a mess.
1: Okay.
0: It was a mess.
1: Well, so, speaking of the coaches for the soccer teams, the U.S. World Cup team coach wants Luke Combs, Lainey Wilson, and Ella Langley to come to a game because he said that the night before the games, the coaching staff, all of them get together and they play country music like their music.
0: Well, I would say come soon because they're now in the knockout rounds. This is win or go home.
1: Do or die.
0: Yeah. So if they don't come to the next one, hopefully, I mean, I'm pulling for the U.S.
1: When is when's the next U.S. game?
0: I want to say tomorrow.
1: Okay.
0: Mexico plays today.
1: Gotcha.
0: Yeah, they play tomorrow, 8 p.m. against Bosnia-Herzegovina.
1: Cool.
0: Herzegovina.
1: I don't even know what that is. Obviously, it's a country. I know that.
0: Do you know where?
1: No.
0: Okay.
1: Where is it?
0: Europe.
1: Where?
0: Balkans.
1: Like the sea? Like the Baltic Sea?
0: It's in the Balkan region.
1: I didn't even know that was a region.
0: It's close to Greece.
1: The Balkan?
0: I guess other surrounding countries would be like Montenegro.
1: What country did you say this was?
0: Bosnia-Herzegovina.
1: Wait, those are two separate countries.
0: That's what the team is.
1: It's Bosnia slash?
0: Mm-hmm.
1: Oh, I've heard of that one.
0: Bosnia and Herzegovina.
1: Oh, I didn't know that there were two.
0: It's one country.
1: Yeah, that's what I figured that out now.
0: It's one country.
1: I've heard of Bosnia. I've never heard of and Herzegovina.
0: Yeah, so they merged.
1: When?
0: I don't know when.
1: Like, I had no idea.
0: I don't know. It's by Croatia, Montenegro, Serbia.
1: Yeah, well, yeah, I got that much.
0: Yeah. Italy is across the sea.
1: Yeah, I can see that.
0: Just to, you know.
1: And it's not the Baltic Sea. There's no Baltic Sea, is there?
0: What are you talking about?
1: No, nothing. I don't know.
0: Balkan.
1: Well, where's the Balkan Sea?
0: You're the one who's talking about the sea. The Baltic Sea is up by Finland.
1: Then what's Balkan?
0: That's the region.
1: Why is it called that?
0: I don't know. I'm not I'm not from Europe.
1: I'm just asking. Oh, it's a mountain range.
0: Yeah, okay. There you go.
1: That makes a lot more sense now.
0: 732-774-3529. 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
2: 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What's going on with the roads?
3: 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No traffic incidents or congestion. 732-774-3555. 29 if you do have a traffic tip.
2: Heat wave pretty much starts today. A high of 91, hot with some sun tonight. We're getting down to a low of 72. Tomorrow, a high of 96. Very hot and humid. Thursday, 102. Friday, 100. Looking ahead, it's currently 70. It feels like 73. If you didn't know, today is Social Media Day, which is a day to celebrate all the horrors that social media has brought upon us.
3: All the horrors.
2: Yeah.
3: Okay.
2: Social Media Day originally created in 2010 to recognize social media's impact on bringing the world together.
3: And you're talking about the negativity.
2: Well, ironically, a lot of the companies it was celebrating at the time have
3: died,
2: gone extinct. Yeah.
3: Like?
2: MySpace, Friendster, Vine.
3: Yeah.
2: They've all bit the dust.
3: Yeah, we don't have any of that.
2: No.
3: MySpace is still there. Can you log into your old profile on the music MySpace?
2: No, I never used it as a music MySpace.
3: I know.
2: No.
3: I was just curious if it like rolled over.
2: Doubt it.
3: Or you had to start completely
2: fresh.
3: My
2: MySpace has been inactive for a very long time.
3: 20 years?
2: No, I was still on it.
3: In 06?
2: At this point in 06, I don't know.
3: That's
2: maybe.
3: Why
2: I, yeah. Maybe I was still on it at this point in 06. I'm a fresh, at this time in 06, I freshly graduated high school.
3: So you may have not just even cared.
2: Right. So, I mean, I was definitely on Facebook.
3: Well, yeah, I got
2: looking,
3: that.
2: Looking towards the future.
3: No, was, not from the
2: I
3: past.
2: I knew where I was going. Next semester, I had my Facebook login, you know.
3: Try to make friends in your university.
2: Yeah, look, my network.
3: Network.
2: It was all about the network. Yeah. The average person spends 141 minutes a day on social media, and over 5.4 billion people used it last year in 2025.
3: Yeah, not surprised.
2: Looks like YouTube is the most popular. 84% of Americans say they've used YouTube.
3: Yeah.
2: 71% say Facebook.
3: I'd say, I feel like the only reason I use Facebook so much is because I sit here with you in the morning.
2: Yeah.
3: And we have it up and I just like, I go through reels and stuff because I think I'd rather look at the computer screen than hold my phone up the entire time if I'm bored. That's just, it is what it is. But I know people are really active YouTubers,
2: mm-hmm.
3: and I just never gotten on that grind.
2: I want to say I use YouTube when I'm in the shower. Like, instead of playing music when I'm in the shower, I'll have a YouTube video going on in the background.
3: Like, so you're listening to it, you're not watching it.
2: Right.
3: Okay.
2: Right. But it could be anything from YouTube. Because it's not just, you know, if you go on whatever you're going to use, you know, you're pretty much in one genre, right? YouTube's got everything.
3: Yeah.
2: You know, and if it goes...
3: You're going to listen to a how-to video while taking a shower?
2: Maybe. If I'm going to do something, yes.
3: You know what? You'd rather still listen to it and not visually watch it?
2: I'd listen to it and then go back and visually watch it. And
3: okay.
2: Like, oh, that's what they were talking about. Okay, this makes sense.
3: Did that help you comprehend it better?
2: Yeah.
3: Okay.
2: You know, so listening for the first time is the, all right, let me dip my toes in the pool. Then watching it's like, okay, and I'm fully immersed.
3: Gotcha. That makes sense.
2: Yeah. But I like YouTube. I've always liked YouTube.
3: Yeah, I've never had a problem with it. I don't usually go there. I go there to search things. Mm-hmm. I don't actually go there to browse. Does that make sense?
2: Yeah.
3: Yeah. Searching, not browsing.
2: Yeah. Today is Social Media Day. I think if we're going to count YouTube as a social media platform, I'd say it's my favorite.
3: You would?
2: Yeah. I don't create anything on it.
3: I mean, we put our videos on it.
2: Well, yeah, but I'm saying, like, you know, like me personally, I've been on YouTube for over 20 years. Yeah,
3: I've never done anything that's not work-related on YouTube.
2: Exactly.
3: Yeah, everything has been work-related
2: yeah.
3: for the last 20 years. Like, Well, no, YouTube hasn't been around that long.
2: But it has.
3: It's been since 2006?
2: Yes.
3: Wow. I was watching Jonas Brothers music videos at the time.
2: It has. 732-774-3529. We're going back to like Charlie Bit Me. We're going back to like, you know, Unforgivable.
3: I watch fanfics on YouTube.
2: I think YouTube was what, 2004?
3: Is that when the first two, like... Five.
2: Okay. Early 05.
3: Yeah, February.
2: February of
3: on
2: 05.
3: Valentine's Day.
2: So, pretty close to 04. 732-774-352. Now we've got your chance to see Weird Al on the way. 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
1: That's less than 2 weeks from now.
0: Pair of tickets up for grabs. You can see Amish Paradise, White and Nerdy, Eat It, Fat, Party in the CIA.
1: All the above.
0: Yeah. 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
1: 732-774-3529.
0: Weird Al at the PNC Bank Arts Center, July 12th. I've seen Weird Al. It's a fun time. It's a good show.
1: And hopefully you can have a good time, too.
0: Good luck. 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

0: 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What's your name?
1: Hi, my name is Arlene.
0: Arlene, what are you doing July 12th?
1: Nothing.
2: Well, you and a friend are going to see Weird Al.
1: Oh, awesome.
0: Congratulations. You're caller 98.
1: Great, thank you.
0: You're welcome. July 12th, you'll be at the PNC Bank Arts Center.
1: Sounds good to me.
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2: How many rooms are in the game of Clue?
1: The game of Clue, the board game.
2: Yeah, like a traditional board game.
1: Okay.
2: Like the traditional board game.
1: I know.
2: How many rooms are in the board game?
1: Underrated game.
2: I know, you like this one.
1: I love Clue. I love a good whodunit.
2: Have you ever been to a murder mystery party?
1: I haven't.
2: I haven't
1: You know
2: either.
1: What? I think I want to go to one.
2: I'd like to go to one, too. I don't want to organize it.
1: My mom goes with her friends. Like, they do them.
2: Does she have fun?
1: Yeah. She's done it more than once, but I assume so.
2: Yeah, yes,
1: you wouldn't
2: you're right.
1: keep running it back if you didn't like it.
2: Well, obviously.
1: I'm like, you know what really stinks?
2: The murder mystery.
1: So we're going to do it again.
2: The murder mystery at Janice's house every year.
1: Yeah, so Clue.
2: Yeah, how many rooms are in Clue? Like, in the game?
1: Candlestick. With the candlestick in the conservatory. It was Colonel Mustard.
2: Yeah, I don't remember how many weapons or how many people, but I know how many rooms.
1: Yeah. Colonel Mustard's one that always...
2: sticks out.
1: Yeah, I always wanted to be Colonel Mustard.
2: Wasn't it? Isn't Plum another one?
1: Professor Plum.
2: Yeah, see.
1: Yeah. There's the red one. I don't remember what the right one. Something Scarlet.
2: Yeah, that sounds right.
1: There's white.
2: There's every color.
1: Is it? So there's eight colors?
2: I'm assuming they're all colors, right?
1: Well, they're all color-based. I don't know how many there are.
2: Neither do I. But how many rooms? The question is, how many rooms are on a Clue game board?
1: 732-774-3529. I have to look this up. There's Miss Scarlet, Professor Plum.
2: Yeah.
1: Colonel Mustard, Mrs. Peacock.
2: Oh, yeah, that's right.
1: Mr. Green, and Mrs. White.
2: So, colors.
1: There's six.
2: You can only play Clue with six people?
1: Yeah.
2: I didn't realize that.
1: It's a lot of people for a board game, though.
2: It is. I just assumed it would be more.
1: How many rooms are in Clue?
2: Yeah, how many rooms are in Clue?
1: Good luck! It's the B98.5 Morning Show with Mateo and Lenny.

0: Congratulations, Tina and Jackson, a $25 Mulberry Street gift card.
1: Do the amount of rooms on the Clue game board. The magic number is 9.
0: 6 people in Clue. 6 weapons in Clue. 9 rooms in the game of Clue.
2: Yeah.
0: If there was 3 weapons, 6 players, 9 rooms, I feel like, you know.
1: 3, 6, 9.
0: Get low, yeah. Committing crime from the window to the wall.
1: I can see, yeah. In every
0: room. That's where I went this morning.
1: I'm glad you had fun with it.
0: Yeah. 3, 6, 9. From the window.
1: To the wall. To the sweat going down. Yeah.
0: It drips down.
1: I was trying to be.
0: Well, John Esau, but. Such a great song. I love Get Low.
1: It is a good song. I haven't heard it in a while.
0: Shout out for the Need for Speed Underground soundtrack.

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1: Ocean City is taking a key step towards redeveloping the former Wonderland Pier site. City Council voted 5-2 to designate the property as an area in need of redevelopment, potentially paving the way for a hotel on the boardwalk. Now, this move allows officials to begin negotiating with the property owner and streamlines future approvals nearly 2 years after the amusement park closed.
0: Cool. Sounds good.
1: Now, I don't know if you saw, I saw this actually on Instagram yesterday as it was scrolling through. Monmouth County Town is celebrating America's 250th anniversary in a big way. Not only is Monmouth Beach hosting a series of patriotic events, but they actually painted all of their crosswalks red, white, and blue in the center of town, and it looks really darn awesome.
0: That's cool. I like that.
1: They raised about $120,000in the
0: That's
1: last
0: a lot of
1: like,
0: paint.
1: Yeah.
0: $120,000 worth of paint. It's a good amount.
1: And maybe for some of the other events too. Did you end up looking up the pictures?
0: No.
1: Okay, well, I guess I'll send you a video.
0: No, I did not.
1: It looked really cool.
0: If you'd like more info on our local lead, send us a text and we can get that to you.
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0: Now, I've been looking up front door locks.
1: Still on that?
0: Well, yeah, I'm trying to find the best one. That's what I'm on right now, is front door locks. I'm getting one after work today.
1: Okay, well, I'm going to send you the article, and you can look at the red, white, and blue.
0: I'm still going to keep looking at front door locks.
1: Well, just look at the picture.
0: That heat wave starting, a high of 91 today, hot with some sun, getting down to a low of 72 tonight. Tomorrow, a high of 96. We go 96, 102, 100, then 95. So going to be hot, very hot out there. It's currently 74. It feels like 78 already.
1: And taking a look at the roads, there's no traffic incidents or congestion. 732-774-3529 if you do have a traffic tip.
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1: Today you can expect a knee to thigh high, southeast medium period swell. Semi-clean and texture conditions in the morning with south-southwest winds 5 to 10 miles an hour. Semi-choppy conditions for the afternoon with the wind shifting south 10 to 15 miles an hour. High tides expect to set in at around 8:30 this morning here at the Jersey Shore, with the next low tide in at around 2:30 this afternoon. And the ocean temperature is currently 72 degrees.
0: Looks nice.
1: Right?
0: Yeah,
1: so cool. I'm glad you clicked on the article when I sent you.
0: When you said center of town, I always think of like a downtown area. It's just like a house.
1: I know.
0: Just like a house on a corner.
1: Well, this is the picture, I guess, like they provided. Yeah,
0: I just expected more out of center of town.
1: I didn't think
0: that's
1: that.
0: That's my one gripe.
1: Did you think that Monmouth Beach had a center town?
0: Stupid news is on the way. 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
0: 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I'll tell you what, we are so excited. Our favorite Disney movie is coming to life, and it's going to be right here in our backyard.
1: And it's right before Disney's live action Moana sets sails into theaters this July. It's this weekend. Moana is arriving right here at Jenkinson's on the boardwalk, right on the water.
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1: 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It looks so cool.
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0: So when you get a sandwich from a restaurant, you expect to find bread, meat, maybe some cheese and veggies, right?
1: Yeah.
0: What you don't expect to find is teeth.
1: Never.
0: Fernando is suing after getting a cheesesteak delivered, wrapped up in tape, and then opening it up to find a set of dentures embedded within the sandwich. Someone was taking a bite.
1: Oh my gosh.
0: Fernando,
1: it's actually kind of funny. It's like a Halloween prank.
0: Fernando then got into his car and drove to the location where the sandwich was made, where it was determined that the false teeth belonged to the delivery driver. According to police, after making some outlandish comments, the driver admitted that the teeth were her father's and that he'd taken them out when she wanted to make sure the delivery order was correct, and she accidentally placed them in Fernando Sammy.
1: Oh, really?
0: Now, no charges were filed, but the lawsuit names Jersey Mike's, Grubhub, and the delivery driver. I don't think Jersey Mike's will have anything to do with this.
1: It's not them, it's the driver.
0: Grubhub and the driver may have a problem.
1: Yeah, that's exactly who's at fault.
0: Grubhub as the employer.
1: And the driver as the employee.
0: Yeah. They're going to come under fire. I think Jersey Mike's steers clear of this entire scenario. But yeah, teeth. And not like plastic vampire teeth, like, you know, the Halloween fangs.
1: Like actual these were, people's like
0: these
1: dentures.
0: Came out of someone's mouth.
1: Yeah, like gross.
0: So a stunt at a conveyor belt sushi restaurant has a cost, and a Japanese social media influencer has to pay 500,000 yen.
1: Why?
0: The 43-year-old thought squirting liquid dish soap on a piece of tuna would be a hoot for his online fan base. The restaurant, however, didn't see how this would be entertaining. After management at Hamasushi showed the posted video to police, it's safe to say they weren't hitting the like button.

0: The man was arrested and charged, and a court fined him. Now, the fine of 500,000 yen.
1: How much is that?
0: $3,100 American.
1: It's a decent amount.
0: 3,100. I mean, you hear 500,000 yen, it's like, whoa, that's a big one. Half a mil?
1: But still, $3,000 is a lot.
0: If I'm talking about half a mil anything, and it comes out to 3,100, I'm like, eh. You know, it's just not that impressive.
1: Not so bad.
0: It's not that impressive, you know? Like, there was a time I had a billion in my wallet.
1: That's when you were in, where were you, in Colombia?
0: Yeah. I've become a billionaire. This is sweet. It was really, like, maybe 1,200 tops.
1: Yeah,
0: like,
1: you love that.
0: I'm not walking around with that much money.
1: Never.
0: And, pro tip, fireworks and cigarettes rarely play well together. Last week, two homes in Whidbey Island in Washington were destroyed. The third was damaged after 700 pounds of fireworks exploded. Neighbors of the fireworks collecting homeowner said the stockpile was no secret and that he received a fresh delivery hours before the explosion. Now, according to fire investigators, there's evidence that the unnamed fireworks fan was smoking near his new arsenal, and that may have played a role in the explosion.
1: Yeah, you think?
0: Five people were injured in the blast, including two firefighters, and all of the people are expected to recover.
1: Okay, that's good at least.
0: So, yep, but not a good idea to smoke around cigarettes. Smoke cigarettes around fireworks. You know what I mean?
1: I don't think anything should be lit around fireworks to begin with. Like, even candles.

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3: Good morning.
2: Starts a new month tomorrow, so I see you next month. I know that's your favorite. Gonna go around the halls today. See you next month.
3: The halls?
2: Yeah.
3: Like, what, the school halls?
2: If you're walking around school, sure.
3: I don't know
2: what you do when you get out of here.
3: I don't think school's in session anymore.
2: Maybe. I'm sure there's a camp. Camps usually take places in schools.
3: Yeah, but I

0: feel like there's usually that week off. I feel like camps may not start till next week.
1: You ever go to day camp?
0: Once.
1: Rec camp?
0: Went to science camp once.
1: Science camp? I know that existed.
0: Yeah.
1: Well, what does science camp consist of?
0: Science. Like, I don't know.
1: You were the one who went. I can't be like, this is what it
0: did. I'm telling you, like, science experiments. Like, not like Mentos and Coke, but just, like, science stuff.
1: You were taking two liters and making it into those twister bottles, yeah, so you could see a tornado?
0: It was some sort of science thing. That was the only camp that I ever went to. And I think it was for, like, 3 years. That was it.
1: You went for 3 years?
0: Yeah.
1: And you're like, I don't remember any of it. What?
0: It was elementary school.
1: Yeah. So, I mean, I went to day camp in elementary school.
0: It was only for a week, though.
1: Yeah. I mean, again, I remember all of this. Like, I went to basketball camps for a week when I was in elementary school.
0: This is the only camp I've ever went to.
1: Went to day camp. We went to the pool. We went to skating rinks. There was always a field trip on Wednesdays. You met at the elementary school. That's why. I know you go to an elementary school. And you meet in, like, the gym or the cafeteria or whatever, and that's your home base. And then they get you together. You play in the playground. That's, like, your morning activity. Then you'll go somewhere, you know, you get on the bus, then they take you to the pool after.
0: Cool.
1: Yeah, it was cool.
0: I never experienced that.
1: Science camp.
0: Yeah, it was just a science camp for like 3 hours for the whole week. That was it.
1: Oh, you missed out. Camp was a good time.
0: Yeah, my parents never sent us to camp.
1: Not only did I go to camp, I went back to camp as a counselor.
0: As a counselor?
1: Yeah, I was a day camp counselor when I was in high school.
0: Didn't do that either.
1: I think it was like one summer.
0: Did you find a girlfriend there?
1: I wouldn't say girlfriend.
0: You found a summer fling?
1: Yeah.
0: Okay, yeah.
1: Like, I was definitely, yeah.
0: You found a summer fling, yeah. That's fine. I kind of figured it wasn't the person you married, like.
1: No, it wasn't. No, it wasn't, but it's a good time. Would recommend camp. Camp is always fun.
0: So I hear.
1: Yeah. What are we doing here? You're going to tell us about the roads?
0: No, yeah, I guess so.
1: Yeah. I don't know. I got like into that camp mentality. I had like flashbacks to summer camp.
0: I got nothing. No traffic incidents or congestion. 732-774-3529 if you do have a traffic tip.
1: Today's high is going to be 91, hot with some sun. Tonight, we're getting down to a low of 72. I mean, this heat wave is pretty much underway. Tomorrow, a high of 96, very hot and humid. We go to 102 Thursday, 100 on Friday. It's currently 74. It already feels like 81 degrees. So when you think of TV shows that define the American experience, if you could think of like the most American TV shows out there, what would you think of?
0: Like American Dad?
1: That didn't make this list. This is from USA Today.
0: Okay. So are any of them animated?
1: Yes.
0: Was The Simpsons on there instead?
1: Yes, it is.
0: Okay.
1: Yes, it is. It did it in chronological order, so it's not like, you know, this is the most American, but it goes in time. Saturday Night Live is on there. Seinfeld, The Simpsons, Friends. Jerry Springer made it. American Idol, Keeping Up with the Kardashians, Cheers, The Walking Dead,
0: and this is
1: Happy Days.
0: And what did you preface this title as?
1: This is shows that define the American experience. They're pretty much the most American shows you can get out there. They help shape pop culture, reflect everyday American life, and defined generations of viewers.
0: I mean, Jersey Shore should have so landed on that list.
1: Sesame Street's on there, Jeopardy. Jersey Shore did not make the cut.
0: I know it's somewhat of just a personal regional.
1: I think it's too regional.
0: Yeah, but it's just such
1: because if you're trying to define the American experience, right, we could say that here, but I don't think it resonates. I was going to say Kansas, but yeah, I don't think it resonates, you know, in the cornfields.
0: Yeah, that's fair.
1: Like, I don't think they're going to GTL in in North Dakota. You know what I mean?
0: They're going to they're going to Jim 10 and lasso.
1: Maybe.
0: I follow some hot cowboys on Instagram that I don't know who the heck they are.
1: Yeah.
0: They're just some ripped dudes that go to the gym, they lasso some horses and bulls.
1: They follow you back?
0: Of course they don't.
1: I don't know, I'm just asking.
0: The one dude I randomly, like I'm on Reels, right?
1: Yeah.
0: Randomly, I'm like, hot guy, inspirational, great, I'm following him. Turns out, after a month and a half of following him, I realized that he was going to be on the new season of The Bachelorette. Well, didn't work out.
1: Yeah, no, that one's never going to air.
0: It's never going to air.
1: That's never going to air. So you're following people from, like, Idaho?
0: I have, yeah. I don't think they're from Idaho. This dude, this hot one's actually from, like, Northern California.

0: So he's not really like in the middle of nowhere?
1: That is the middle of nowhere.
0: It could be worse.
1: Can it?
0: Maybe.
1: That, like, Northern California, not on the coast. Like, we're not talking about San Francisco, NorCal, or like San Jose.
0: Honestly,
1: we're talking...
0: I have to find his videos. I don't even know his name. Hot cow.
1: Like inland Northern California, you're in the middle of nowhere.
0: Yeah, I don't think he's that. I don't know. I have no idea. I'm gonna have to find out.
1: Didn't one of our coworkers go work there for like 2 weeks and came back? So it was such in the middle of nowhere.
0: Well, yeah. Have you talked to that coworker since?
1: No, I haven't talked to that person in a long time.
0: Oh, his name is Brad. Yeah, business.
1: I thought
0: fitness
1: about to shout out JV Joe.
0: No, business fitness and a little bit of a cowboy. I don't know. This dude found Jesus again.
1: Huh, that's good.
0: Yeah. So I guess that's why he went on The Bachelorette, because, you know, Taylor had to find her own Mormon Jesus or something, too.
1: We have your keyword for B98.5's Road to 250 on the way. We do it at 8, noon, 2, and 4. 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
2: That's right. Seventh month of the year. It's your keyword. Good way to remember it. 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
1: It's the B98.5 Morning Show with Mateo and Lenny. It's the last day of June. We have your celebrity juice. Let's take a sip.
2: Angelina Jolie has been single and is not willing to mingle.
1: She says she hasn't dated in a decade.
2: Since her divorce from Brad Pitt.
1: So that's 2016. You know, I've talked to people and they say the dating scene is just not good right now. And I don't know if it's the age of people that I'm talking to or if it's just as a whole. But not a fan of what's going on out there.
2: I think it's more of it's not as easy to meet people. Like if you're in an environment like that, you're constantly meeting new people, that'd be cool.
1: Yeah.
2: But if you're not.
1: I mean, I think it's as a whole in 2026. Dating isn't fun. It doesn't seem like people are having a good time.
2: No, because it's too app related.
1: And well, even so, I mean, if you're just swiping around. I think that's a 10 year ago.
2: So you think no one's on the apps anymore?
1: Yeah. I think there's app burnout.
2: Yeah. That.
1: So people aren't even going on them.
2: I think that's the problem, too, that you're not. The pool is kind of low.
1: Yeah.
2: But if you're not going
1: out.
2: It seems to be
1: the consensus. I mean, I'm not. Neither of us are dating.
2: No, but.
1: It seems like the people I've talked to are just like, it's rough out there.
2: But then how do you find somebody?
1: I don't know.
2: You got to put yourself
1: out. Luckily, I'm not in that boat.
2: Yeah, me too.
1: You know, so I can't even give advice. I don't know.
2: I have no idea either. Now, John Cena, he shaved his head for another hair transplant, and he really just doesn't care who knows about it. He's doing round number two.
1: Cool. You know, I saw, what was it? An interview with Eric Andre, and he said that John Cena is one of the most talented people he's ever worked with. Just naturally, like, he's got it.
2: I just don't want to watch that movie, like, at all.
1: You don't have to. I'm just saying what he said about John Cena. It was a compliment.
2: I know. It's just, you know what? Eric Andre just always rubs me the wrong way that I want to support nothing that he does.
1: Okay. And that's fine. You don't have to.
2: Yes, but that movie just is pushing. Netflix is pushing it.
1: Well, yeah. I'm sure they have a lot of money behind it. I don't think either of them comes cheap.
2: No, I don't think so either.
1: So kudos to Netflix's marketing team doing their job.
2: Yeah, they know what they're doing.
1: Getting this movie out there.
2: And Will Ferrell is the latest underwear model for Kim Kardashian's Skims brand. He actually posed in a character as a pro golfer, Lonnie Hawkins, from his upcoming Netflix show, yeah. The Hawk.
1: Yeah, well, Will Ferrell gets into character. Will Ferrell, and that's what makes him so funny, is that he doesn't, like, he's got no shame. He's like, I'll do it.
2: It's probably a really good payday for this one, too.
1: Yeah, I mean, he's one of the first times we were introduced to Will Ferrell, who's running around naked.
2: What movie are you thinking?
1: Old School.
2: You know, I don't think I've ever seen that one.
1: You've never seen Old School?
2: No.
1: You know, no. We're going.

0: streaking?
1: No. I've never seen this one.
0: No?
1: No, yeah. This does not ring a bell at all. Everybody in this.
0: That is one of the original Frat Pack movies.
1: Oh, we're back on this again.
0: That's the Frat Pack. Old school. I might have to go home and watch old school. Yeah. Yeah, that was on in my dorm, looped. And like, you know when we just had the DVD players?
1: Yeah.
0: And it would, you'd go to the home screen and it would just be that song over and over again? That was my old school. I have it like...
1: still, memorized?
0: Yeah. Yeah, 732-774-3529. That's your Celebrity Juice. It's the B98.5 Morning Show.

0: 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Good morning.
1: Good morning.
0: So we have this heat wave on the way.
1: Yeah.
0: It's not a heat wave. Well, it is on the way, but heat wave coming the next, like, rest of the week.
1: And I feel like it's even started today.
0: It's going to be really hot. Do you have a pool?
1: No, I don't. My parents do. I don't.
0: Have you hit them up yet? Have you reached out to them being like, I'm coming over, I'm going swimming?
1: No, they've asked me a bunch of times if I'm going to come over and go swimming.
0: They're anticipating it.
1: Yeah.
0: They're saying,
1: like,
0: it's hot, you're probably going to come over.
1: Yeah. What'd you say?
0: They're saying it's hot, you're probably going to come over.
1: Oh, no, they're inviting me over. Why aren't you coming over?
0: Right.
1: They're asking why I'm not there.
0: What's the reason? You have a good one, or you just don't want to go?
1: I don't want to go.
0: All right.
1: I don't know.
0: It's pool weather. I mean, it's like the perfect pool time.
1: Because my friend asked me this yesterday and was like, oh, aren't you going to be at your parents' for the next couple of days because it's going to be hot and they have a pool?
0: Yeah.
1: And I was like, yeah, I don't know. You got to remember, I didn't get a pool until I was in high school, probably like freshman, sophomore year. So I didn't grow up like going in and out of the house, like being a little fish.
0: Yeah.
1: So to me, I didn't take advantage of it as much as I could have. And it's just, I wasn't built like that.
0: Then imagine people would start coming out of the woodwork when this weather's around and you have a pool. You know, I know I was guilty of that, like middle school me.
1: Oh, really?
0: Middle school me was so guilty of that. And we didn't really have phones, so I just ride my bike around. Seeing who's at the pool.
1: Or knock on someone's house door. Be
0: yeah.
1: Like, hey,
0: oh, yeah. Yeah. Like, oh, you want to hang swimming? Out? Like, you know, I have my bathing suit on.
1: Are you
0: ready
1: to go
0: yeah.
1: in? Does your mom have any snacks?
0: Not only that, we would go and, like, sneak into, like, the townhouse pools.
1: Uh-huh.
0: There's any pool we could find.
1: I never actually went to the rec center pool.
0: Now that I have a pool, I'm like, okay, this is nice. But I feel like a lot of my friends had the same mentality I did. Like, we need a pool now.
1: Did you always want a pool?
0: Always wanted one.
1: Yeah, I've always wanted one as a kid, and then we got one, and then I never really used it.
0: My parents were like, absolutely not. We know you. Rightfully so.
1: Oh, like throwing a party?
0: You name it. You name a young, I don't want to say young boy, because I was like, you know, we're talking like 13-year-old me.
1: It's teenager, yeah.
0: So, you know, young man. Yeah, you couldn't trust me in the pool. You couldn't trust me doing anything in the pool.
1: Okay.
0: It would have been the rough house, and there would have been party, you know, like, yeah. Can't do it.
1: I think I may buy a little kiddie pool for this weekend. It's like $5. It's like, I'll call it a day.
0: Sit outside. Get the hose. Get a fun sprinkler.
1: I bought new sprinklers. So like I have a little sprinkler setup.
0: Yeah.
1: Type of situation going on. So my grass doesn't turn so brown. And maybe I'll just turn those on and let him run through it.
0: Well, you get the one that goes on the ground and, you know, you have the wall of water and you jump through it.
1: I threw those out. They actually keep breaking. Every single year I have to buy a brand new one, and it aggravates me.
0: Well, yeah, those are just the ones you jump over.
1: See, the classics.
0: Go back and forth, yeah.
1: Yeah. I may even buy one of those inflatable, instead of a bounce house, like the water ones.
0: Like a slip and slide?
1: No. They actually have, you know when people buy bounce houses with the slides
0: yeah.
1: and stuff? There's water ones.
0: That sounds messy.
1: It looks cool.
0: Get the slip and slide.
1: What do you think? There's going to be grass in there, Messi?
0: Oh, yeah.
1: I mean, there's going to be grass in a slip and slide as well.
0: Yeah, but, you know, I don't know if I think that slip and slides are almost disposable. You know, a bounce house like that, you're going to want to use that more than once. You're going to use it a bunch.
1: Obviously. Yeah.
0: Have you started having people come out of the woodwork if you have a pool? Are you one of those people coming out of the woodwork looking to go swimming with this warm weather? On the way.
1: I like the air conditioning sometimes in the warm weather.
0: 732-774-3529. 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
1: So Ocean City is taking a key step towards redeveloping the former Wonderland Pier site. City Council voted 5-2 to designate the property as an area in need of redevelopment, potentially paving the way for a hotel on the boardwalk. The move allows officials to begin negotiating with the property owner and streamlines future approvals nearly 2 years after the amusement park closed.
2: Okay, sounds good.
1: And you may have seen this on Instagram. I saw this yesterday, that One Monmouth County Town is celebrating America's 250th birthday in a big way. Monmouth Beach not only is hosting a series of patriotic events this week and this weekend, but they painted their crosswalks red, white, and blue in the center of town. So it looks really awesome.
2: It does.
1: They said the project raised about $120,000 in donations. So
2: $120,000 worth of paint? A lot of paint.
1: I don't know. It drew more attention than expected, they said.
2: Cool. If you'd like more info on our local lead, send us a text. We can get that to you.
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4: Traffic and weather.
2: I think that heat wave is going to start today. High of 91, hot with some sun, but it's hot out there right now. Tonight, we're getting down to a low of 72. Tomorrow, 96. Thursday, 102. Friday, 100. It's currently 77, and it feels like 86 right now. Stay cool, stay hydrated.
1: Taking a look at the roads, there's no traffic incidents or congestion right now. 732-774-3529 if you do have a traffic tip.
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1: Today, you can expect a knee to thigh high, southeast medium period swell. Semi-clean and texture conditions in the morning with south-southwest winds, 5 to 10 miles an hour. Semi-choppy conditions for the afternoon with the wind shifting south 10 to 15 miles an hour. We just approached high tide here at the Jersey Shore with the next low tide expected to set in at around 2:30 this afternoon. And the ocean temperature is currently 72 degrees.
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2: 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I'll tell you what, we're so excited. 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
1: So before Disney's live-action Moana set sails into theaters,

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0: 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Good morning.
1: Good morning.
2: I'm really excited about this. Like, I am really, really excited. You remember the movie Forgetting Sarah Marshall?
1: Yeah.
2: So the Dracula puppet musical that Jason Segel's character puts on at the end of the movie, him, Jason Segel, and collaborators have been working on turning that into a movie. A Dracula musical movie.
1: With the puppets?
2: Yeah. Yeah, it'd be awesome. I'm pumped.
1: I can see that.
2: I am, like, I'm smiling ear to ear. I'm cheesing.
1: Are those the types of spinoffs?
2: Yeah.
1: That you would like to see?
2: I mean, that would be an original. I don't think that's a spinoff. If you go full puppet, full puppet's not a spinoff because you're not going to reference Forgetting Sarah Marshall at all.
1: No, but it's more of it derived from that.
2: Okay.
1: That would
2: 2 minutes?
1: But
2: you have to write an entire script then over... That's an original.
1: It's, yeah.
2: In 2026, that's an original.
1: But it's the same people, right?
2: It's just him. He's a one-man show doing the puppets. You would have to cast it.
1: I bet the same people behind it.
2: Yeah. We'll see. I don't know. I don't know what collaborators he's working with. Forgetting Sarah Marshall came out like almost 18 years ago. So...
1: Wow.
2: You know, I don't know if it's the same people. You think if it was the same people, you think it would be, it would have came out sooner.
1: Possibly.
2: So, and you know, yesterday I was like, this World Cup's not really exciting. Nothing's happening.
1: Oh, you mean how Germany lost yesterday?
2: I was going to say, the universe must have heard me being like, this thing's lame. And they were like, how about Paraguay beats Germany? And I was like, ooh, okay.
1: We were in the middle of mommy poopy. And then Kevin's just like, Germany lost. I said, you got to hold that thought. I can't focus on two things at one time. I was like, let's just go to the bathroom and then... I said, so what do you want to tell me about? He's like, that was really it. There's nothing more to the story besides Germany lost. Yeah. He's like, oh, I thought this was going to be more exciting.
2: So Paraguay, that was probably the first really big upset of this year.
1: Yeah. I can agree with that based on the reactions I've seen with people online.
2: Yeah, I mean, like Uruguay or Uruguay not getting through to the round of 32, but they had problems. Did you see what that country did?
1: No.
2: I guess they didn't get along so much that they ended up canceling the chartered flight home and made everyone just fly home commercial separately.
1: Like the team?
2: Yeah. Yeah.
1: Oh, they were that mad at?
2: And I don't know if it was each other, if it was the coach and the team, but it was a mess.
1: Okay.
2: It was a mess.
1: Well, speaking of the coaches for the soccer teams, the U.S. World Cup team coach wants Luke Combs, Lainey Wilson, and Ella Langley to come to a game because he said that the night before the games, the coaching staff, all of them get together and they play country music like their music.
2: Well, I would say come soon because they're now in the knockout rounds. This is win or go home.
1: Do or die.
2: Yeah. So if they don't come to the next one, hopefully, I mean, I'm pulling for the U.S.
1: When is when's the next U.S. game?
2: I want to say tomorrow.
1: Okay.
2: Mexico plays today.
1: Gotcha.
2: Yeah, they play tomorrow, 8 p.m. against Bosnia-Herzegovina.
1: Cool.
2: Herzegovina.
1: I don't even know what that is. Obviously, it's a country. I know that.
2: Do you know where?
1: No.
2: Okay.
1: Where is it?
2: Europe.
1: Where?
2: Balkans.
1: Like the sea? Like the Baltic Sea?
2: It's in the Balkan region.
1: I didn't even know that was a region.
2: It's close to Greece.
1: The Balkan?
2: I guess other surrounding countries would be like Montenegro.
1: What country did you say this was?
2: Bosnia-Herzegovina.
1: Wait, those are two separate countries.
2: That's what the team is.
1: It's Bosnia slash?
2: Mm-hmm.
1: Oh, I've heard of that one.
2: Bosnia and Herzegovina.
1: Oh, I didn't know that there were two...
2: It's one country.
1: Yeah, that's what I figured that out now.
2: It's one country.
1: I've heard of Bosnia. I've never heard of and Herzegovina.

0: Yeah, so they merged.
1: When?
0: I don't know when.
1: Like, I had no idea.
0: I don't know. It's by Croatia, Montenegro, Serbia.
1: Yeah, well, yeah, I got that much.
0: Yeah. Italy is across the sea.
1: Yeah, I can see that.
0: Just to, you know.
1: And it's not the Baltic Sea. There's no Baltic Sea, is there?
0: What are you talking about?
1: No, nothing. I don't know.
0: I said Balkan.
1: Well, where's the Balkan Sea?
0: You're the one who's talking about the sea. The Baltic Sea is up by Finland.
1: Then what's Balkan?
0: That's the region.
1: Why is it called that?
0: I don't know. I'm not from Europe.
1: I'm just asking. Oh, it's a mountain range.
0: Yeah, okay. 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

Good morning, B98.5. My name is Rachel, bringing you through your midday. 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I have that $250 keyword. Also, happy Tuesday. You know, Thursday and Friday is supposed to hit 93 and 95 degrees, so it's going to be hot. Be prepared. Oh.

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1: Have you ever mooned somebody?
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1: 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Have you lived?
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You don't want to miss that. But if you do, there's two chances left, 2 and 4 p.m.

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Bobby Brown and David Harbour, stars in Stranger Things, are not so long after Stranger Things ended, set to reunite again in a very similar way. If you don't know Stranger Things, they had a sort of surrogate father-daughter relationship. And now, in this new Netflix show, they're set to reunite as estranged father and daughter spies. Like, you can't make that up. It's B98.5. For just a

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1: Lenny has been reading graphic novels.
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1: 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She's even going to audiobooks on the drive-in. 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
1: 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It beats you driving in silence, because that would always scare me. 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
1: Driving in silence is serial killer tendencies.
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1: They're going to be like, you know what Dahmer did? He used to drive in silence. Like, I drive in silence. Oh, that adds up.
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5: 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The Jersey Shore's number one hit.

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Thanks so much for listening. My name is Rachel. I will catch you same time tomorrow. But until then, keep B98.5 on. Rashad is up next. I had a

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It's your pal Rashad checking in on B98.5, the Jersey Shore's number one hit music station. So good to be hanging out with you on a Tuesday afternoon. We got lots to get to, including two chances for you to score $250. First one happening before we hit 250.

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Ariana Grande made a date change for one of her Barclays Center shows. It's B98.5 from Rashad. The show that was supposed to happen on July 12th will now happen on July 14th, citing safety issues and production concerns.

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1: 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You don't say it. If you say it, if you say it, I'm hitting the button and I'm ending the segment. If you say garlic aioli, like it's something that's common. 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
2: Ew.
1: Mustard is more common than garlic aioli. 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

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Who's performing? 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

would have thought the U.S. World Cup team? Fans of country music. It's V98.5, the Jersey Shore's number one hit music station. I'm Rashad. The head coach is inviting Luke Combs, Lainey Wilson, and this superstar, Ella Langley, to come to a World Cup game. He said the night before games, the coaching staff gets together, and we play country music. We need them to come. We need everyone's energy.

America's birthday is on Saturday, and we're celebrating with B98.5's Road to 250. Four chances a day for you to score $250. 8 a.m., noon, 2, and 4 o'clock. Keep it where you got it to win. Let's go.

0: Taylor Swift, I Knew It, I Knew You on B98.5, and her wedding to Travis Kelce, which allegedly is happening this week, shaping up to be a big to-do, already closing down streets around Madison Square Garden. And according to Page Six, Stevie Nicks is going to perform.
1: We go.

Kelsey, which allegedly is happening this week, shaping up to be a big to-do, already closing down streets around Madison Square Garden. And according to Page Six, Stevie Nicks is going to perform. We go.

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Gracie Abrams hit the wall on B98.5, the Jersey Shore's number one hit music station. It's Rashad. Coming up next hour, another $250 keyword as we celebrate America's 250th birthday.

heat wave is coming to the Jersey Shore. It's B98.5. I'm Rashad. Starting tomorrow, temperatures are going to be well in the 90s and will hit even 100-degree temperatures on Thursday and Friday. As a matter of fact, the heat index for Toms River on Friday, 112 degrees. Make sure you stay safe and keep an eye on the elderly and your pets.

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It's a beautiful day to go to the beach, but have you ever left the beach feeling sick to your stomach? Like it wasn't anything you ate and you just can't explain it? Well, there might be an answer to that. I'll tell you in 10 minutes. Right now, Sienna Spira with Die on This Hill.

Free for 98 minutes. It's Rashad. We have many beach days ahead of us, but it's best to be careful. If you've ever left the beach feeling sick to your stomach and you can't really explain why, a new study found that people who accidentally swallowed water are more likely to come down with stomach problems, and that's because some of the water might be contaminated with bacteria linked to seagull poop. But the good news is it only happens to less than 3% of the people, and just don't swallow any water.

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The most music at the Jersey Shore right here on V98.5, 98 minutes nonstop. It's your pal Rashad, just after 5 o'clock, which means you made it to the end of another workday. Pat yourselves on the back. Got some Post Malone, Taylor Swift, new music from Sabrina Carpenter, after Olivia Rodrigo.

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I'll tell you what it is in under 10 on the Jersey Shore's number one hit music station.

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B98.5 commercial free of Rashad in Portugal. She opened up the Manifesto Library, which will include banned books and books that relate to the themes of power, control, voice, and memory.

98 minutes commercial free on V98.5, the Jersey Shore's number one hit music station. It's Rashad. How about some happy headlines to close out the day? Because, of course, we need some good news. And this one out of Phoenix, Arizona, where a school resource officer paid to rent an entire movie theater for 144 middle school students after funding for their planned field trip fell through. And believe it or not, for many of the students, this was their first time at the movies. The officer's name, Sean Reevy, and he covered the cost for tickets, popcorn, drinks, and candy because he didn't want to break a promise he made to the kids. He told the students the only thing he wanted in return was for them to help others someday. What a great story. And that is your happy headline on B98.5 commercial free with Harry Styles.

My name is Rashad. It's B98.5, commercial free. I'm getting out of here. You and I will talk again tomorrow afternoon at 2 o'clock. Tyler is up next in for E! On the Jersey Shore's number one hit music station.

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95.5, the Jersey Shore's number one hit music station. What is going on? This is Tyler, and I am with you on this lovely Tuesday night until 10 p.m. tonight. So, if you want to have some fun with me, you better make sure to stick around until then. I've got some great things planned for us.

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